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1: Wish I could call you last night, try to make sure you're all right. I hate to know you feel alone. I found this picture on my phone, 5 hours so long. I wish you were back from Boston. I'm alone learning those lessons. You're out there

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3: Good morning. It's a clear start to your drive over the Queensway and Highway 416. 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And that's the latest traffic. 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
5: The Ottawa Police Service Sexual Assault and Child Abuse Unit arrested 50-year-old George Coe from Ottawa

0: in a sexual assault case that allegedly occurred in the summer of 2025. At that time, Ko was working as a Taekwondo instructor, but police say the assault did not involve a minor. OPS is concerned there may be more victims. If you have any information, contact the Ottawa Police Service Sexual Assault and Child Abuse Unit. Ottawa Fire Service was called for a touchy situation at a local school when a 5-year-old child stepped into a concrete hole and lodged his leg up to the knee. Firefighters arrived on scene just after 4 p.m. at a school on Tartan Drive near Strandherd Drive. Crews observed the boy was uninjured but scared, and they determined the hole was a former concrete post footing. Fire crews first dug a hole down one side of the footing, then began to break away the concrete using a hammer and chisel while protecting the leg of the child. The child was freed uninjured approximately 30 minutes later. Prime Minister Mark Carney has announced a national electricity strategy in order to double the amount of output by 2050. Carney said the path to the future is electrification, which underpins everything, including our economy. The plan involves connecting all provincial electrical grids to each other, noting that some provinces are better connected to the USA than to each other. Part of the plan calls for the use of gas-powered plants, but only as a top-up when demand calls for it. Opposition leader Pierre Poilievre says the announcement is just a recycling of a previous announcement, adding that Canada has to import power from the U.S. for the first time under the Liberals. In sports, the Ottawa Charge were just 2.1 seconds away from taking Game 1 against the Montreal Victoire in the Walter Cup Final, but the Victoire scored with the empty net to force overtime. Overtime didn't last long. Montreal's Abby Rock scored the winner in OT on a deflection off her face mask. The Montreal Canadiens took a 3-2 lead in their series with a massive 6-3 win over the Buffalo Sabres. From the Skywards News Centre, I'm Captain Frank.
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2: Ottawa weather. Today we have a high of 22 with a 30% chance of showers. Overnight tonight we have a low of 9 with a 30% chance of rain. Tomorrow a high of 23 with a 30% chance of showers. Overnight we have a low of 12 with clear skies. And Sunday, sunny with a high of 21. Overnight we have a low of 7 with clear skies. And that's your Skywards weather. I'm Antonia Altabonte.
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1: 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I'm Sam Hudson, and that's what's happening, Ottawa.
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0: 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Traffic.
1: We're still clear on the Queensway. Highway 416 is doing well northbound and southbound this morning. I'm also not seeing any problems on our bridges. 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And that's the latest traffic. I'm Antonia Altamonte.
0: 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Ottawa weather.
1: Today we have a high of 22 with a 30% chance of showers. Overnight tonight we have a low of 9 with a 30% chance of rain. Tomorrow a high of 23 with a 30% chance of showers. Overnight we have a low of 12 with clear skies. And Sunday, sunny with a high of 21. Overnight we have a low of 7 with clear skies. And that's your Skywards weather. I'm Antonia Altamonte.
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2: On the Queensway eastbound, I'm just seeing construction-related volume through Greenbank, as well as the usual slow patch starting to build from Highway 416. And the Queensway westbound, construction-related volume through Wood Rough. Other than that, we're smooth sailing with Highway 416. Highway 174 is still in good shape, and I'm not seeing any major delays on our bridges. Good things happen slowly. 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And that's the latest traffic. I'm Antonia Altabonte.
0: 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Information update.
3: The Ottawa Police Service Sexual Assault and Child Abuse Unit arrested 50-year-old George Coe from Ottawa in a sexual assault case that allegedly occurred in the summer of 2025. At that time, Coe was working as a Taekwondo instructor, but police say the assault did not involve a minor. OPS is concerned there may be more victims. If you have any information, contact the Ottawa Police Service Sexual Assault and Child Abuse Unit. Ottawa Fire Service was called for a touchy situation at a local school when a 5-year-old child stepped into a concrete hole and lodged his leg up to the knee. Firefighters arrived on scene just after 4 p.m. at a school on Tartan Drive near Strandherd Drive. Crews observed the boy was uninjured but scared, and they determined the hole was a former concrete post footing. Fire crews first dug a hole down one side of the footing, then began to break away the concrete using a hammer and chisel while protecting the leg of the child. The child was freed uninjured approximately 30 minutes later. Prime Minister Mark Carney has announced a national electricity strategy in order to double the amount of output by 2050. Carney said the path to the future is electrification, which underpins everything, including our economy. The plan involves connecting all provincial electrical grids to each other, noting that some provinces are better connected to the USA than to each other. Part of the plan calls for the use of gas-powered plants, but only as a top-up when demand calls for it. Opposition leader Pierre Poilievre says the announcement is just a recycling of a previous announcement, adding that Canada has to import power from the U.S. for the first time under the Liberals. In sports, the Ottawa Charge were just 2.1 seconds away from taking Game 1 against the Montreal Victoire in the Walter Cup Final, but the Victoire scored with the empty net to force overtime. Overtime didn't last long. Montreal's Abby Rock scored the winner in OT on a deflection off her face mask. The Montreal Canadiens took a 3-2 lead in their series with a massive 6-3 win over the Buffalo Sabres. From the Skywards News Centre, I'm Captain Frank.
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0: 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Ottawa weather.
2: Today we have a high of 22 with a 30% chance of showers. Overnight tonight we have a low of 9 with a 30% chance of rain. Tomorrow a high of 23 with a 30% chance of showers. Overnight we have a low of 12 with clear skies. And Sunday, sunny with a high of 21. Overnight we have a low of 7 with clear skies. And that's your Skywards weather. I'm Antonia Altabonte.
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0: 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Traffic.
1: On the Queensway eastbound and westbound, we are dealing with construction-related volume through Green Bank and Woodruff. Highway 174 is doing well. Highway 416 is also clear, and I'm not seeing any major issues or heavy delays on city streets. 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And that's the latest traffic. I'm Antonia Altabonte.
0: 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Ottawa weather.
1: Today we have a high of 22 with a 30% chance of showers. Overnight tonight we have a low of 9 with a 30% chance of rain. Tomorrow a high of 23 with a 30% chance of showers. Overnight we have a low of 12 with clear skies. And Sunday, sunny with a high of 21. Overnight we have a low of 7 with clear skies. And that's your Skywards weather. I'm Antonia Altabonte.
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0: 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Traffic.
2: Expect delays on the Queensway eastbound from Highway 416 to Woodruff. Queensway westbound also volume from Maitland to Woodruff, and this is all because of road work. Highway 174 westbound, I'm also seeing construction-related delays starting to build through Blair Road. And actually, city streets, we now have a crash at Walkley and Baycrest Drive. This spring, get outside and commute the fun way. 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And that's the latest traffic. I'm Antonia Altamonte.
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3: The Ottawa Police Service Sexual Assault and Child Abuse Unit arrested 50-year-old George Coe from Ottawa in a sexual assault case that allegedly occurred in the summer of 2025. At that time, Coe was working as a Taekwondo instructor, but police say the assault did not involve a minor. OPS is concerned there may be more victims. If you have any information, contact the Ottawa Police Service Sexual Assault and Child Abuse Unit. Ottawa Fire Service was called for a touchy situation at a local school when a 5-year-old child stepped into a concrete hole and lodged his leg up to the knee. Firefighters arrived on scene just after 4 p.m. at a school on Tartan Drive near Strandherd Drive. Crews observed the boy was uninjured but scared, and they determined the hole was a former concrete post footing. Fire crews first dug a hole down one side of the footing, then began to break away the concrete using a hammer and chisel while protecting the leg of the child. The child was freed uninjured approximately 30 minutes later. Prime Minister Mark Carney has announced a national electricity strategy in order to double the amount of output by 2050. Carney said the path to the future is electrification, which underpins everything, including our economy. The plan involves connecting all provincial electrical grids to each other, noting that some provinces are better connected to the USA than to each other. Part of the plan calls for the use of gas-powered plants, but only as a top-up when demand calls for it. Opposition leader Pierre Poilievre says the announcement is just a recycling of a previous announcement, adding that Canada has to import power from the U.S. for the first time under the Liberals. In sports, the Ottawa Charge were just 2.1 seconds away from taking Game 1 against the Montreal Victoire in the Walter Cup Final, but the Victoire scored with the empty net to force overtime. Overtime didn't last long. Montreal's Abby Rock scored the winner in OT on a deflection off her face mask. The Montreal Canadiens took a 3-2 lead in their series with a massive 6-3 win over the Buffalo Sabres. From the Skywards News Centre, I'm Captain Frank.
0: 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Ottawa weather.
2: Today we have a high of 22 with a 30% chance of showers. Overnight tonight we have a low of 9 with a 30% chance of rain. Tomorrow a high of 23 with a 30% chance of showers. Overnight we have a low of 12 with clear skies. And Sunday, sunny with a high of 21. Overnight we have a low of 7 with clear skies. And that's your Skywards weather. I'm Antonia Altamonte.
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0: 98.5. Traffic.
1: Expect delays on the Queensway eastbound from Highway 416 to Woodruff. Queensway westbound also volume from Maitland to Woodruff, and this is all because of road work. Highway 174 westbound, I'm also seeing construction-related delays starting to build through Blair Road. And actually, city streets, we now have a crash at Walkley and Baycrest Drive. This spring, get outside and commute the fun way. 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And that's the latest traffic. I'm Antonia Altabonte.
0: 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Ottawa weather.
1: Today we have a high of 22 with a 30% chance of showers. Overnight tonight we have a low of 9 with a 30% chance of rain. Tomorrow a high of 23 with a 30% chance of showers. Overnight we have a low of 12 with clear skies. And Sunday, sunny with a high of 21. Overnight we have a low of 7 with clear skies. And that's your Skywards weather. I'm Antonia Altabonte.
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8: Ottawa weather. Today we have a high of 22 with a 30% chance of showers. Overnight tonight we have a low of 9 with a 30% chance of rain. Tomorrow a high of 23 with a 30% chance of showers. Overnight we have a low of 12 with clear skies. And Sunday, sunny with a high of 21. Overnight we have a low of 7 with clear skies. And that's your Skywards weather. I'm Antonia Altabonte.
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0: 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Ottawa weather.
7: Today we have a high of 22 with a 30% chance of showers. Overnight tonight we have a low of 9 with a 30% chance of rain. Tomorrow a high of 23 with a 30% chance of showers. Overnight we have a low of 12 with clear skies. And Sunday, sunny with a high of 21. Overnight we have a low of 7 with clear skies. And that's your Skywards weather. I'm Antonia Altabonte.
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1: Waking up next to you. 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
0: 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Ottawa weather.
10: Today we have a high of 22 with a 30% chance of showers. Overnight tonight we have a low of 9 with a 30% chance of rain. Tomorrow a high of 23 with a 30% chance of showers. Overnight we have a low of 12 with clear skies. And Sunday, sunny with a high of 21. Overnight we have a low of 7 with clear skies. And that's your Skywards weather. I'm Antonia Altabonte.
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Okay, it's not a total win if it took you overtime to do it. So there. Victoire move ahead against the Charge last night. Ain't over yet, though. Of course, we got Game 2 in Montreal this weekend. Back to Ottawa Monday. Get your tickets for the Ottawa Charge game at CTC, and let's make a lot of

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14: Ottawa weather.
15: Today we have a high of 22 with a 30% chance of showers. Overnight tonight we have a low of 9 with a 30% chance of rain. Tomorrow a high of 23 with a 30% chance of showers. Overnight we have a low of 12 with clear skies. And Sunday, sunny with a high of 21. Overnight we have a low of 7 with clear skies. And that's your Skywards weather. I'm Antonia Altabonte.
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Well, here it is. The only time you look good in stripes. It's boating season. This is Mix 98.5. Yeah, the canal opens up this weekend. Have a safe and fun summer on the water.

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Well, this is what we waited for all winter. Spring has finally arrived in Ottawa. 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Got a mix of sun and cloud next 3-4 days and warm. Temperatures in the mid-20s by Monday. Could see a little shower on Saturday, but otherwise, looking good for the

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1: Me not working hard. Yeah, right, picture that with a Kodak. 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
2: What's up? 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

So if you had to pick a couple of songs to put into a time capsule, what would they be? This is Mix 98.5. That's kind of what the National Recording Registry is. It's up to 700 songs now, just to sort of mark for future generations, or say Trump gets us all killed and the aliens come in 1,000 years and they find out what our music was about. Inductees yesterday included Taylor Swift, Beyonce, Ray Charles, Weezer, Reba McEntire, like a whole bunch of really worthy recipients, you know. And I love this last one. The Go-Go's have been inducted into this now for their album Beauty and the Beat. They were such a powerhouse and deserve this. They wrote their own songs, performed, and were incredible live. So welcome to the National Recording.

What do you say we start the weekend early? This is Mix 98.5. So much going on in the capital. Take us everywhere you go this weekend. For more of Ottawa's perfect music mix, the hits of today, and the great throwbacks like this one.

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Any chance you're going to Montreal this weekend? I might suggest you find some safe underground parking. This is Mix 98.5. They have that tradition in Montreal, whether they win or lose, burning cars around the Bell Centre. Hopefully not the case tomorrow night. Well, it's going to be exciting, though. Yeah, that game last night with Buffalo. The Habs are looking good heading into the, what is this, game 6 coming up tomorrow night. Have a fun time if you're lucky enough to be going to the game. Good luck to your car.

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0: 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Ottawa weather.
12: Today we have a high of 22 with a 30% chance of showers. Overnight tonight we have a low of 9 with a 30% chance of rain. Tomorrow a high of 23 with a 30% chance of showers. Overnight we have a low of 12 with clear skies. And Sunday, sunny with a high of 21. Overnight we have a low of 7 with clear skies. And that's your Skywards weather. I'm Antonia Altabonte.
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If you listen very carefully, you can hear the blood vessels constricting. This is Mix 98.5. Yes, it's Rib Fest and Poutine Fest together. That's dangerous, man. It's happening in Barhaven at Clark Field all

finally here, the weather we deserve. It's Mix 98.5. Yeah, it's going to be a nice weekend. There's a chance of a little shower tomorrow night, but otherwise, mix of sun and cloud. Today, near 20, 22 tomorrow, 23 on Sunday, and 26 on Monday. Welcome to spring in Ottawa, finally.

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0: 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Classics like that one from Phil Collins. And I'm Carter Brown. Speaking of golden oldies, here's one for you for a very special day today.
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0: 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Talk about today. Listen, you can smooth over a lot of problems in this world with flowers. Look at Xi Jinping and Donald Trump and all those flowers at that summit. When's the last time, seriously, you bought your significant other some flowers? Like, it's not the biggest expense in the world, but it's so cute. You see, especially younger people doing it all the time at the grocery store. The other day, there was a guy buying flowers for his girlfriend, and the cashier was like, "What did you do?" Listen, not only significant others, but friends, co-workers, do it. Today, bring flowers to someone day. You'll make them feel so good.

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Hey, get home early if you can. This is Mix 98.5. Oh, that 417 around Pinecrest. It's the last couple weeks. Turns out they have found out what's the holdup. They're putting new signs up right in the median. So both directions, you're losing a lane. And by the way, all the major construction starts next week.

0: What's up? Alien here. You know, from space. 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See? She also can't believe that the next jackpot is $20 million. But it's real. Believe it.
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12: Ottawa weather. Today we have a high of 22 with a 30% chance of showers. Overnight tonight we have a low of 9 with a 30% chance of rain. Tomorrow a high of 23 with a 30% chance of showers. Overnight we have a low of 12 with clear skies. And Sunday, sunny with a high of 21. Overnight we have a low of 7 with clear skies. And that's your Skywards weather. I'm Antonia Altabonte.
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Just opening up the sunroof. What a novel thing that is, eh? Enjoy it this weekend. We got a mix of sun and cloud. Maybe a little shower Saturday night, but otherwise, highs in the mid-20s and lots of sunshine.

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give you a little bit of candy. That didn't sound creepy. Bow Wow Wow in just a couple of minutes. And if you don't know what it is, you can always hold your phone up with ChatGPT, you know, and find out a song title, which is a great feature. I mean, you can use Shazam too, but so listen to this study today. And I know people like this. They have, I don't use ChatGPT. Once in a while, I use AI, like in a Google search. But if you have to use AI on the regular, like at work, 86% of office workers are polite and use like very polite language when communicating with the AI systems. Like, please and thank you. Hey, ChatGPT. What time's the baseball game? Can you tell me, please, pretty please? Okay, listen, you don't need to be polite with AI, but we do it. It's not necessary. It's not real. It's AI. I have a friend that has the one that talks to him, and she's like, oh, that's a really good question. Let me tell you something. Here's how it works. And do you have any other questions? And it's like, it just placates you all the time. What a really good question. Yeah, 1 + 1 = 2. Do you need anything else answered? You're so smart. So yes, 86% of office workers say please and thank you. 64% believe showing AI common courtesy is important, while 27% use polite language every time they interact with technology. Like when they say, your call is very important to us. Please stand by. Yes, thank you, I will.

If you happen to miss River's Rescue on Mix 98.5, it's not too late. Yeah, have a look at that cute little kitty. Up on the Mix Facebook page, Instagram, share it, and maybe we'll find Wiley her forever home.

This hour of music on Mix 98.5 is dedicated to all the volunteers making life in Ottawa better for those in need. Thanks for all you do. And thanks for listening to Ottawa's perfect music mix.

That's right. There's no Manic Monday happening this Monday. Victoria Day weekend. This is Mix 98.5, and I'm Carter Brown. You know what you can have? Never mind a Manic Monday. How about a Polish Saturday? Yes, the Polish Festival is happening this weekend. It's only Saturday down in the Byward Market. The song is called Lipka, a linden tree. If you're Polish, you probably know that already. So a great gathering of culture. Isn't this wonderful this time of year? All these festivals that we can take in, different foods of the world, including now the Polish food. It'll be open at 11 a.m., songs by the Polish school, the big opening ceremonies, and then let's get eating and dancing. Anybody Polish right now is like, oh my God, they're playing the song on Mix. Have a fun Polish festival.

0: Here's what's happening, Ottawa. 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I'm Sam Hudson, and that's what's happening, Ottawa.
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7: Overnight today, we have a low of 9 with a 30% chance of showers. Tomorrow, a high of 23 with a 30% chance of rain. Overnight, we have a low of 12 with clear skies. And Sunday, we warm up to a high of 23 with sunny skies. Overnight, we have a low of 10 with clear skies. And that's your Skywards weather. I'm Antonia Altabonte.
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tourists. That's who we love. This is Mix 98.5. Oh, and they're coming to the city big time this weekend, the second big weekend of Tula Festival. I was driving down Carling yesterday, and all the buses lined up around Dow's Lake, and I'm thinking, wow, that's a lot of money that comes into our city. So, tourists, welcome. We've cleaned the place up for you. I hope you enjoy. She's

Okay, with the exception of maybe a quick shower Saturday night, this is going to be a beautiful long weekend in Ottawa. This is Mix 98.5, and so many events happening, outdoor events like the Red Blacks Fan Fest. That's tomorrow from 1 to 4. Meet your favorite big, burly football players. And then the Atletico take to the same field on Sunday. If that weren't enough, the Titans baseball action coming up Monday at 1 o'clock.

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Imagine having the power just to pick up the phone and say, change the lighting on the CN Tower, please. This is Mix 98.5. You know who has that power? Drake. Last night, they had the whole city, not just the CN Tower, a couple buildings downtown, all lit up like ice cubes. It looked all blue and magical. Yeah, Drake made the call, and it happened. Because he's out promoting Iceman, the new album. It drops today. No.

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2: On the Queensway westbound, we're stop and go from Parkdale to Woodruff. And Queensway eastbound, it looks like we're just dealing with volume from Highway 416 to about Greenbank, and the crash, actually, Queensway westbound through Moody Drive has fully cleared. Highway 174 eastbound slows from the Queensway to about St. Joseph Boulevard, and I'm still spotting that crash just on Parkdale near Sherwood Drive. 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
0: 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Ottawa weather.
2: Overnight tonight, we have a low of 9 with a 30% chance of showers. Tomorrow, a high of 23 with a 30% chance of rain. Overnight, we have a low of 12 with clear skies. And Sunday, we warm up to a high of 23 with sunny skies. Overnight, we have a low of 10 with clear skies. And that's your Skywards weather. I'm Antonia Altabonte.
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Look around at the cars around you, on the streets. Everybody's in a good mood. This is Mix 98.5. Take us everywhere you go this weekend. Hits of today and great throwback tracks.

0: 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I'm going to save someone's life. 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You can do this too. It's real simple. One word. Sunscreen. Everybody's going to be out this weekend, and I don't blame you. It's going to be beautiful. Just take that extra second. Slather some on. Your face will thank you.
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11: On the Queensway westbound, we're stop and go from Parkdale to about Woodruff. Queensway westbound also delays from Highway 416 to Woodruff. And I'm not seeing any major issues with Highway 416 headed northbound or southbound. Highway 174 eastbound still slows from the split to about St. Joseph and City Streets. We're dealing with a crash now just at St. Patrick and King Edward Avenue, and it looks like the crash at Parkdale and Sherwood has fully cleared. 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And that's the latest traffic. I'm Antonia Altabonte.
0: 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Ottawa weather.
11: Overnight tonight, we have a low of 9 with a 30% chance of showers. Tomorrow, a high of 23 with a 30% chance of rain. Overnight, we have a low of 12 with clear skies. And Sunday, we warm up to a high of 23 with sunny skies. Overnight, we have a low of 10 with clear skies. And that's your Skywards weather. I'm Antonia Altabonte.
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cause I'm the one you got, and son, that breaks the mold. 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Style has never seen that makes you wanna grab and hold and squeeze real tight. Who's gonna be the one to save you from yourself? When you wanna take a bite, please, oh baby, please, you beg, you want, you say, you got to get some caught up in the charm that I'll.

Yeah, Montreal Victoire, you just got lucky last night. This is Mix 98.5. Game two in the series tomorrow in Montreal, and then it's back here Monday. So let's sell out the CTC. Mel-

Ottawa's best blend of old school vibes and today's jam. 'Cause I can do it with a broken heart. 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

Yeah, the flowers got their share of rain, and now the sunshine. 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Enjoy lots of it all long weekend.

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Well, as fun as it will be in Ottawa this weekend, you have to admit, it's not going to be as fun as Montreal. This is Mix 98.5. It's going to be off the hook. Crazy there this weekend. You know, the Habs have the chance at winning it all on Saturday night against Buffalo. How long has it been for Montreal? 30-some, 33 years or something like that? And, of course, their Victoire hosting our Charge as well tomorrow night. Hopefully that doesn't end as well as for Montreal as it did last night. And next weekend in Montreal, this is interesting, the Canadian Grand Prix. You love your Formula One. Here you go. But if you are going to Montreal, keep this in mind. This is next weekend. I think you're okay this weekend. But next weekend, the sex workers of Montreal are going on strike. Yeah, this is actually a thing during the Grand Prix weekend because, you know, and that sacrifice, you make a lot of money on Grand Prix weekend, I'm thinking, but they're fighting for health, they're fighting for awareness, and, you know, they believe in their cause, for better or for worse. I know one thing, Charlie Sheen has already canceled his trip to Montreal.

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2: On the Queensway westbound, we're still stop and go from Parkdale to Woodruff. Queensway eastbound, it looks like we just have volume from Highway 416 to Woodruff. Highway 416 still looks good headed southbound or northbound. And Highway 174 eastbound slows through St. Joseph Boulevard, also approaching Cameron Street. And actually, the crash on the Keechee's EB Meekin, it looks like it's clearing just before you hit Island Park Drive. 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And that's the latest traffic. I'm Antonia Altamonte.
0: 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Ottawa weather.
2: Overnight tonight, we have a low of 9 with a 30% chance of showers. Tomorrow, a high of 23 with a 30% chance of rain. Overnight, we have a low of 12 with clear skies. And Sunday, we warm up to a high of 23 with sunny skies. Overnight, we have a low of 10 with clear skies. And that's your Skywards weather. I'm Antonia Altamonte.
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Yes, we are. And one of the nicest things to own is a boat. This is Mix 98.5. Boating season begins on the canal this weekend. Listen, you don't even have to own a boat to enjoy it. Go watch them going through the locks. That's always fun to do. And a little bit dangerous. Don't get too close to the edge, please. Have a safe and happy boating season.

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11: On the Queensway westbound, we're still stop and go from Parkdale to Woodruff. Keep in mind, we are dealing with road work. Queensway eastbound also slows from Highway 416 to about Greenbank. And I'm not seeing any issues with Highway 416 headed northbound or southbound. Highway 174 eastbound is just slow through Cameron. And I'm not seeing any major problems over our bridges. But it looks like actually we still have a crash on Keechee's EB Meekan just before you hit Island Park Drive. Looking for a little excitement? Try out the Ottawa River with Wilderness Tours. 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Ages 5 and up, wildernesstours.com. And that's the latest traffic. I'm Antonia Altabonte.
0: 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Ottawa weather.
11: Overnight tonight, we have a low of 9 with a 30% chance of showers. Tomorrow, a high of 23 with a 30% chance of rain. Overnight, we have a low of 12 with clear skies. And Sunday, we warm up to a high of 23 with sunny skies. Overnight, we have a low of 10 with clear skies. And that's your Skywards weather. I'm Antonia Altabonte.
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who wants to be the bearer of bad news on a Friday, but we may not have Bonnie Tyler around for much longer. This is Mix 98.5, and I'm Carter Brown. I got Total Eclipse of the Heart from Bonnie coming up in a second. She's so many great songs. It's a heartache. The Hero one, I'm trying to remember them. Sadly, she's not doing well. That's the headline. She's 80 years old. She's in a hospital in Portugal. She took seriously ill with some kind of intestinal issue, and they have put her in a medically induced coma. So her family says, if you're the praying type, pray for her now.

How we doing out there? Are we getting home okay? This is Mix 98.5. A lot of people be happy to get off the roads after the last couple of weeks. It's not been easy. And I gotta warn you, it's gonna get worse, including that Bank and Riverside intersection and all sorts of other construction projects starting next week.

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Oh, we got you this weekend. This is Mix 98.5. Take us wherever you're going. There's just so much going on. Can I give you a quick rundown? Tulip Festival, second weekend. This is when they're really at their best right now. Definitely worth checking out at some point. It's a cute date day, right? Of course, we've got lots of sports in town this weekend, including the Red Bat Blacks having their Fan Fest Saturday from 1 till 4, Atletico on Sunday at 1 o'clock, and the Titans are hosting New York. Not the Yankees, but whatever the New York, Poughkeepsie or whatever team is at 1 o'clock. Also, we got Polish Festival happening tomorrow down at Byward Market. And here's another shout-out to the Ribs and Poutine Festival in Barrhaven. That sounds like a cardiac event waiting to happen. Have a great weekend. Enjoy the nice weather in Ottawa. Happy Victoria Day weekend. 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
2: Queensway westbound stop and go from Parkdale to Wedgerove. Queensway eastbound is still dealing with volume from Highway 416 to Green Bank. Keep in mind it's roadwork slowing things down. And Highway 416 still looks good headed southbound or northbound. Highway 174, I'm not seeing any issues. The volume is clearing through Cameron. And city streets also look good. 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And that's the latest traffic. 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
0: 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Ottawa weather.
2: Overnight tonight, we have a low of 9 with a 30% chance of showers. Tomorrow, a high of 23 with a 30% chance of rain. Overnight, we have a low of 12 with clear skies. And Sunday, we warm up to a high of 23 with sunny skies. Overnight, we have a low of 10 with clear skies. And that's your Skywards weather. I'm Antonia Altabonte.
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0: 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Traffic.
1: On the Queensway westbound, we're still stop and go from Parkdale to about Woodruff. Queensway eastbound, the volume is starting to clear, but I'm still seeing it through Green Bank. Highway 416 is clear northbound and southbound. Highway 174 is also in good shape, and we're doing well on our bridges. 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
0: 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Ottawa weather.
1: Overnight tonight, we have a low of 9 with a 30% chance of showers. Tomorrow, a high of 23 with a 30% chance of rain. Overnight, we have a low of 12 with clear skies. And Sunday, we warm up to a high of 23 with sunny skies. Overnight, we have a low of 10 with clear skies. And that's your Skywards weather. I'm Antonia Altabonte.
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cigarette break. It's like 10,000 spoons when all you need is a knife. 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
1: What's up? 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

To another outcome I can't predict. 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